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0: 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Dave's excited for the good news. 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
0: 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You can be on your way thanks to Capital One. We are giving away trips, airfare, hotel. Also going to set you up with $1,000 spending cash. See Kenny Chesney. 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

Grand Strand's number one for new country. It's Gator 107.9. It is the reunion heard around the world. BK and Tyler Hubbard are back together. Talking FGL reunion with Tyler Hubbard in less than 10 minutes.

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1: 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Just hit the microphone button. You can check in at some point, all right? Ashley McBride, the song is called What If We Don't. This is the

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Hey, just a couple of weeks ago, we spent the evening with our girl Ashley Cook. Congrats to Ashley. Her sophomore album came out just yesterday. You can stream it on the iHeartRadio app. Here's Corey Kent now.

Fancy life. The Grand Strand's number one for new country. It's Gator 107.9. I want to thank you for letting us be a part of your Saturday night. The show is called I Heart Country House Party. Got more with our special guest, Tyler Hubbard, coming up in just a few minutes. Talking to Tyler about his latest music, the potential of some new country from FGL. Wouldn't that be great? New FGL on your playlist. I mean, the classics are still the classics, but I'm saying. Hey, speaking of new, Parker McCollum checking in. This is Killing Me. It's on iHeart CHP.

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0: Grand Strand's number one for new country. It's Gator 107.9. And Tyler Hubbard is our guest. We were talking about the FGO reunion at CMA Fest a little while ago. I know you guys are talking. The friendship continues to heal and rebuild. Does that mean maybe new FGL music at any point?
1: Yeah, we really haven't went too far down the road as far as making new music. I think ultimately what we've talked about and what gets us excited is just going out on the road, playing a handful of shows and having a blast together, bringing back the hits and not overcomplicating it, you know, not over... Just taking it slow and having fun with it and giving the fans what they want and getting back out and playing shows is what kind of gets our motor running at the moment. But we'll see. You know, that may lead to music. You never know. But ultimately, I'm kind of focused right now on getting my solo record finished and out and the Dan and Shay tour in the fall and things of that nature. But very, very excited about what's to come as far as playing some FGL shows as well.
0: And Tyler Hubbard, love hanging out. You got a question for him, shoot it our way. Call or text 1-877-367-4432.
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There's Carrie Underwood, it's Wayne D, and we're so excited for our girl Stella Lefty. Latest iHeart Country on the Verge artist about to celebrate something massive. I'll tell you more after 10. Dan is saying now. Here is Say So.

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1: I'll be honest, I heard that the new Toy Story movie is making adults cry all over the place, and I'm just not about that. So I haven't seen it yet. There's Taylor Swift off that soundtrack. Diving into a positive story. Let's get in the feels.

Gator 107.9, the Grand Strand's number one for new country. I got to tell you, playing new country music first is one of our favorite things around here. Love this one from Graylin James. He's a new artist with a new song, Water at a Wedding. It's on iHeart Country House Party. Check it out.

The Grand Strand's number one for new country. It's Gator 107.9. I was reading on social media, we are just over 7 days away from the return of pumpkin spice lattes to Starbucks. This is too early. I'm just going to be honest. And here's Zach John King on iHeart CHP.

0: Gator 107.9, the Grand Strand's number one for new country. It's Wayne D, and we are so excited to be hanging out with our buddy Tyler Hubbard. Hey, let's rewind to CMA Fest. You are back with BK, the FGL reunion. What did that moment, obviously country music fans loved it, but what did that moment mean to you personally?
1: I think that moment was extremely special. I think it represented something more than just music. I think it represented healing and forgiveness and grace and brotherhood and nostalgia and good memories and friendship, you know? And I think it was a special kind of moment for us to reflect on the last 12 years of our career and to sort of dream about what could be ahead. And I just think it was healing for BK, myself, our wives, and I think ultimately anyone who was a Florida Georgia Line fan. So it was a night that we'll, you know, cherish and we'll never forget for sure.
0: Oh, so excited for all things FGO. Tyler Hubbard's hanging out. There's more with him on the way.
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1: There was a study that just came out. If you love you a self-checkout, they're saying there's actually rules posted in most businesses saying don't accidentally get into other people's spaces they're checking out. Be kind to staff. And did you know that every self-checkout has a limit of 15 items or less? I've been breaking that rule.

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Ella Langley and Morgan Wallen, biggest song in the world right now. Well, country music world, anyway. It's Wayne D, iHeart Country House Party. 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

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Either way, we're good with it. 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

0: 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Dave, go ahead.
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0: 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You're going to want these details I got. 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
1: 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My name is Wayne D, and starting Monday, we at it again. Sending you to the biggest live music party of the year. iHeart Radio Music Festival is presented by our friends at Capital One. Lainey Wilson will be there. Kenny Chesney, too. We'll set you up

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Ignore that honey-do list. Yeah. What else we got here? Oh, yeah. Play some country music. Nice and loud, too. 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
1: And we were talking to Tyler Hubbard. He's our guest. FGL reunion not long ago was so much fun. Want to ask you this, though. What can fans expect? Obviously, you guys are going to do some tour dates, but is there new music in the works?
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It's Gator 107.9. And that's about it for me. Wayne D running out the door. Thank you for letting iHeart Country House Party be a part of your Saturday night. I'll do it again next Saturday. Meet new artist Alexander.

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Grand Strand's number one for new country, Gator 107.9. Early Sunday, welcome to it. How about we get the day going with some good news? I just happen to have some I'll share with you in two songs.

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Gator 107.9, number one for new country. The After Midnight Instagram looks much different than it did just a few weeks ago, but it's more than just the look. 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

0: 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Ann Hudson is about to jump on and share some Nashville news with us. Ann, what do you have lined up?
1: Oh, this is exciting. Granger Miranda Lambert is throwing one big Texas-sized party to celebrate her new album, and she picked the perfect place to do it. I'll tell you where, coming up in your Nashville news next. After

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If you could bring back one country legend, who would that be? We'll talk about this in two songs. I want to put you on the air, so call me 866-607-8383.

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Stanley Cups are being stolen, and I'm not talking about that old hockey trophy. I'm talking about those trendy drinking cups, and Earl is going to be here to share a dumb criminal story about this coming up next.

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7: Hey, thanks for starting your Sunday here with me on After Midnight, y'all. I'm Granger Smith, your host. I've got some things that went down on this day in history I want to talk about coming up, plus some Nashville news with Ann Hudson. Those are recent stories from your favorite stars out there in Nashville. Hang tight for all of this early on a Sunday, late on a Saturday. We are After Midnight.

Gator 107.9, number one for new country. Okay, y'all ready to run over some history from this day? We said goodbye to one of the best ever to swing a bat and to one that ever graced the stage. I'll tell you who they were in our history lesson coming up next. Let me

0: 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My last single Saturday night.
1: 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Hey, thank you for starting your Sunday here with me on After Midnight. What woke you up so early this morning? Call me up and share. 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
1: This is Bruce down in South Texas on my way in to an oil refinery to keep that gas and oil flowing for everybody to have a wonderful life. Thank you for keeping us going. Have a good day. Bye.
0: Well, thank you, sir. I appreciate that very much. If I-

0: 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Ann is about to join us with another round of Nashville news. Ann, what do you got coming up?
1: Okay, I thought this was interesting, Granger, because Garth Brooks talked about which current country stars are impressing him the most. And I love he's actually giving the women of country some major love. I'll tell you who coming up in your Nashville news next. Jeez.

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Okay, what's the most trouble you ever got into as a kid? Can I put your story on the air? 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

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It may still be Saturday night where you are. I thank you for being here. 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

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You know, we've all seen it and thought about doing it, Don't You Lie, but one criminal actually shows why we probably shouldn't. I'm talking about doing a cannonball into the Bass Pro Shop fish tank. 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
7: Sunday early risers, welcome to After Midnight with me, Granger Smith, your host. I've got some good news I want to read for y'all, besides the fact that it's Sunday. Plus some Nashville news with Ann Hudson, stories about your favorite stars out there in Nashville. Hang tight for all of this coming up. We are After Midnight.

The Grand Strand's number one for new country, Gator 107.9. Early Sunday, welcome to it. How about we get the day going with some good news? I just happen to have some I'll share with you in two songs.

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1: 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And Granger is bringing the soundtrack to your overnight. Thanks for being a part of the After Midnight family.

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old man's face. Front page obituary. He was a millionaire. He left his fortune to some guy he barely knew. 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

The Grand Strand's number one for new country, Gator 107.9. Okay, y'all ready to run over some history from this day? We said goodbye to one of the best ever to swing a bat and to one that ever graced the stage. I'll tell you who they were in our history lesson coming up next.

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I love it when you're part of the show. Questions, comments, conversations, anything you'd like to start, well, call me up at 866-607-8383.

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0: 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Ann is about to join us with another round of Nashville news. Ann, what do you got coming up?
1: Okay, I thought this was interesting, Granger, because Garth Brooks talked about which current country stars are impressing him the most. And I love he's actually giving the women of country some major love. I'll tell you who coming up in your Nashville news next.

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1: We know the night shift isn't easy. That's why we're bringing the music and the meaning. Granger's with you all night with songs, stories, and conversations that keep it real. 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

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Or do you just want to relax? 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
1: 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Boston is a song I wrote when I was waiting on a guy who was picking me up. I couldn't stop thinking about him, and this is what I was feeling while I was waiting for him. Here's my song, Boston. On a

0: guys, it's iHeartCountry on The Verge artist Stella Lefty. And that was my song, Boston.
1: 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Our On The Verge artist right there, Miss Stella Lefty. That is Boston. I'm Aaron Michael, so let's chat about the weekend. I got Amber here. Hey, Amber, good morning. What would you like doing on the weekends, Amber? Are you a, get as much in as you possibly can? Try, fun things, experiences, or you just want to relax for the weekends? What do you normally do?
2: So I want to relax, but yeah. My kids want to play sports. So we do sports like every week, and sometimes it's annoying. I'm not going to lie.
1: Yeah, I've got four kids. Two of them play baseball. One of them plays football. The other one plays basketball. I got two that play baseball, two that play football, and one that does gymnastics. It's crazy. I'm trying to figure out schedules. So, yeah, I'm with you, girl. Weekends suck sometimes.
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1: Let's hop into a request now from Patty listening in Arizona. She wants to hear Cole Swindell, Single Saturday Night. So here you go, Patty.

0: Blake Shelton, Let Him In Anyway, at number 24 here on the countdown.
1: Time for a request from Veronica in New Orleans. She used the hashtag CountryTop30 to ask for Morgan Wallen's Love Somebody.

Gabby Barrett, I Hope, by request. Glad you guys are here. We are now at the number two song. Morgan Wallen has fallen back to number two after weeks at number one. New number one coming, but right now at two, here's Morgan Wallen and Don't We on the Country Top 30.

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It's Brooke Taylor. And honestly, we'd just love to hear from you. If you want to leave us a message, we will get it right here in the studio. 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

0: 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It's Brooke Taylor. So our lunch hour right now, can we talk about some kind of weird food news? Oreo releasing a new flavor cookie, and even though I'm 25 weeks pregnant, y'all, I don't think I can get down with this. Details next.
1: On a lost and lonely highway, paying for my sins. If you ever saw me out last Friday, I ain't getting in.

Number one for New Country, Gator 107.9. It's Brooke Taylor. So excited. It's officially album release week for these two right here. Dan and Shay coming up on Friday, the 21st. They are going to be releasing their new album, Young. Cannot wait to get some more new.

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2: 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It's still crazy to say. Here's my song, Boston.

0: 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And that was my song, Boston.
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Hey, no matter where you are in Myrtle Beach, the best country always plays right here. Thanks so much for turning on Gator 107.9, the Grand Strand's number one for new country.

Grand Strand's number one for new country, Gator 107.9. It's Brooke Taylor. Can we just be honest with each other here coming up on the show? If I ask you this question, think about an answer honestly, okay? Something you've been too lazy to do that just takes 5 minutes. Let's talk about it next.

0: 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Hey, it's Brooke Taylor. We're just being honest with each other today on one thing that would take us about 5 minutes to do, but we're just too lazy to do it.
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It's Brooke Taylor. 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
0: 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If I

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It's Brooke Taylor. This is his newest song, but he's been teasing us about new music on his Instagram stories and came

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Keeping this country music going, you got to be sure to set us as a preset on the free iHeartRadio app. And thanks for always locking in here on Gator 107.9.

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It's Brooke Taylor, this guy. 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Trip for two and the money up for grabs tomorrow morning, 9 a.m.

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0: 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I'm Aaron Michael. Thank you for spending that Sunday fun day with us with our On The Verge artist.
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Gator 107.9, the Grand Strand's number one for new country. We're rolling through that Sunday fun day. Thank you so much for having us on and letting us be a part of it. I'm going to get to Blake Shelton on the way with

The Grand Strand's number one for new country, Gator 107.9. This is such an awesome song. It really is one of those that every time it's on, I'm cranking it up pretty loud to George Bird.

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We're going to get to Las Vegas, our iHeartRadio Music Festival presented by Capital One. 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

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We're rolling through that Sunday fun day. I'm Aaron Michael. Thank you for hanging out. Oh, man, have you heard the new one from Ashley McBride? What if we don't?

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You see the video this week of Shaboozy floating down the river out west somewhere and floats behind a couple taking some wedding photos? I feel like he had a fun time doing that. Shaboozy with Jelly Roll.

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You don't have to worry about that, right? As we get to John Morgan right now.

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I'm Aaron Michael. Hope your Sunday treating you wonderful. Trying to enjoy the last little bit of this weekend. Hold on, all right? Eli Young Band is on the way. How about Bailey Zimmerman right here? Big song for him, man. It's Chevy Silverado.

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Tomorrow, we're going to get to the Las Vegas. Well, hopefully, our iHeartRadio Music Festival presented by Capital One. Talking airfare, hotel, tickets, and $1,000 spending cash. That first keyword is 9 a.m. tomorrow morning.

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